pray that I'ma make it, or at least that I can take it. And like a Gemini, I'm really prone to changes. I'm really indecisive and I really fucking hate it. Picking food or picking clothes, it always make me anxious. But thank God I'm androgynous, cause boys clothes what I stay in.

0: Hello, Saskatoon. How are you? How is your summer going? You just tuned into Fire on Community Radio 90.5 FM. This is your community feminist intersectional radio education program where Manuela the Red here rambles about all the things that one rambles when one is an anti-imperialist, anti-racist feminist, anti-capitalist feminist. So anyways, I started out with that very summery tune by Princess Nokia called Gemini. It's just got those summer vibes going on. I love it. And it's from her 2020 album, Everything is Beautiful. If you haven't checked Princess Nokia, I highly recommend it. But you probably have, because I'm an old person. So if I know her, you probably know her too. Yes. So today I'm again with you here to rant about some current local and global issues. Again, from my humble perspective as a little angry anti-capitalist feminist. This is what this show is about. If you have heard me before or any of the other hosts we have in the past, you know what to expect. If this is your first time tuning in, I ramble a lot and I rant and ramble about all things patriarchy, capitalism, colonialism, racism, you name it. And it's important that we name it and talk about it so we can resist it and fight it. Because these are very oppressive systems that are creating a lot of comfort and wealth for a very small minority of the population and creating a lot of disparities and unequal distribution of everything, of resources, of food, of housing, of land, of income. Like, the inequities are getting more and more pronounced, so much that we are arriving to levels of wealth that we hadn't before. And some people think that that's really cool. Oh, somebody can be a smart entrepreneur and become a trillionaire. How wonderful. However, from an anti-capitalist perspective, from a feminist, Marxist, anti-colonial perspective, we know that since the inception of colonialism, there has been voices of resistance. Since the inception of patriarchy, capitalism, all these systems, there's voices pointing at all the harm that these systems create. I have been paying attention to a lot of the electoral news coming from the U.S. I don't know if you pay attention to that, but I have been paying attention to what's happening in the primaries of the Democrats in the States. And these kind of like wave of democratic socialism that has been making waves, has been successfully winning some very key candidates. And that has generated, again, this kind of like panic in the United States, both for the right wing and for moderate liberals about what is this socialism thing. And they talk about it like it's so scary. And I know, as you do, friends, that when the United States gets a cold, Canada sneezes. Is that the saying? Especially our province is very kind of like tuned in with things like Fox News and the conservative, like right wing voices and narratives coming from the U.S. So, of course, it's important to pay attention. And I always think it's interesting when they panic about socialism and they try to make it seem like the most evil thing ever. But interestingly, if your grandparents or your parents are watching Fox News, you probably have seen this, right? How they talk about this scary, terrifying agenda of the Democratic Socialists. And it's actually things like Medicare for all, no more wars abroad, and student debt, housing for all things that right now seem pretty common sense. And that's when it's important to realize that the agenda of basic human rights that we have, it's not a radical agenda at all, even though the right wing insists in trying to make it like, they say things like far left agenda or super radical Marxist left. And all that is just to scare people about platforms and agendas that just look for the interests of the majority of the workers, of the people who are not the owners of the means of production, that are not the owners of companies, but the workers, right? And this is the basic principle of socialism and of Marxism. You may have heard really scary things about it, especially again in this province. I think there's a huge like anti-communist sentiment and imagination that is very shaped by, you know, versions, very biased versions and renditions of you know, World War II and the post-war, and who was evil and why. And if you grew up in that era, you know that the bad guys were the Russians, right? If you watch any movie from the 50s, 60s, you know, even 70s, the anti-communist propaganda was very, very pervasive in popular culture, right? Like all the movies, the bad, the evil guys, like the Chinese or the Russians, because they were communists. And communism is associated with really bad things like totalitarianism and authoritarianism, the suppression of the individual, etc. So if you have been indoctrinated in those ideas, fair enough. I don't blame you, because most of us have been the recipients of that propaganda. And the interesting thing is that these propaganda activates to kind of like refract and like deflect any kind of criticism that we have of our current system. Because it's true that we live in capitalism, but capitalism has had several stages, and this you know, late advanced stage of capitalism that we are experiencing, it's not the same as the capitalism that your grandparents or even your parents experienced, right? We have a regression, right? There's been a lot of setbacks in terms of protections of workers and rights of workers and just basic guaranteed things for people. Again, like housing and income and healthcare and education, you know, used to be things that if you were, well, at least white in Canada, you would be able to attain, you know, of course, if you were Indigenous or an immigrant, that's a whole other story. But when we're talking about like the economy, and how it was designed to kind of like serve the workers, again, as long as they were white and male. And so what happened for a lot of decades is that a process called neoliberalism, which is basically that a lot of regulations that had been created around capitalism to avoid exploitation and to protect children and again, like workers from environmental hazards or work, you know, dangerous situations and conditions. Those were progressively removed because of these endless logic of the maximization of profit, which is driving this moment, right? And it's very interesting because you also see it play out in popular culture with this idea of maxing everything, and how, you know, you should monetize and every interaction, or you are your project of like constant improvement. So yeah, it is very interesting how that also permeates the ways that we talk about ourselves and others. But this stage of capitalism is characterized by a very, very high increase of inequities, so that the distance between the income of and the standard of living of workers is so much more drastically different than those who are in the top, right? So we have these ideas that, you know, maybe people are poor because there's not enough food. But in reality, what we're seeing is that this system is designed to maximize the profit of those who produce food, right? And I'm not talking about small farmers, but rather like the multinationals that produce and commercialize food. Their main interest is profit, so that we have a system that is designed to maximize profit and not to distribute food to those who need it, right? In that sense, a lot of food goes to waste, because otherwise that would it would intervene in the market prices, right? So capitalism is this very radical, crazy idea that profit is more important than people, and that profit is more important than our, you know, planet, which is basically ourselves and the place where we live and that sustains us. So it's important to resist and respond to this propaganda about who is the radical, who is the far extremist, when we're asking for basic things like affordable housing, healthcare, education, you know, basic rights and services for people. So yeah, the big scare of socialism. Oh, sorry, did you just walk in here and you're wondering who is this talking this nonsense? Well, this is Manuela, and this is Fire on Community Radio CFCR 90.5 FM. And we're talking about the big scare of socialism. Spectre is haunting Saskatchewan. A specter is haunting North America, as the specter of communism. And again, every time we have a criticism of how this version of capitalism is completely violent and creating unlivable lives for many people, like for the majority, the cost of life, the cost of housing is ever increasing, while you know, it's harder to get an income that supports basic rights, like, again, adequate housing, adequate transport. And this is a crisis that we see in our own doorsteps, right? Because here in Saskatoon, we are seeing a dramatic increase of homelessness, for example, which in the last year just increased 30% and is ever increasing. And it's important that when we talk about these things, we understand what is it that we're talking about and how we are understanding poverty and the causes of poverty. It seems like a lot of people still in Saskatchewan think that poverty is caused by, you know, people not wanting to get a job or not being hard at work or dedicated or smart, maybe, or being lazy or being flawed in some manner that prevents them from finding a good job and providing for their family. And however, that's that simplistic view of poverty does not work here in Saskatchewan. And again, this really cuts through racial lines because it really depends if you were born into a white settler family or if you were born Indigenous, what you're most likely to be, right, in Saskatchewan. So that if your family was Indigenous, you experience all the colonial policies of dispossession and displacement and violence, such as enforced displacement to reserves, the enforced, you know, the RCMP coming to your door to take your children to residential schools where they experience multiple forms of abuse. It also meant that you had multiple barriers to access income or markets or any form of economic development. There's a brilliant article by my friend Sheila McLean that is called "We Built a Life from Nothing: White Settler Colonialism and the Myth of Meritocracy." And you can find this article on, just Google it, and it's you can access it for free, and it's just a couple pages. But she really talks about like the generation of wealth in Saskatchewan and how the policies that were enacted towards settler families versus Indigenous families created this transmission of intergenerational wealth on one hand for settler families and intergenerational poverty and trauma for Indigenous families. So just starting there, we have a huge economic gap. And, you know, the racism that was in those policies didn't go away, you know, because the year that we started reconciliation in 2015, you know, even though, you know, it seems like we would have been making progress because there's all these events around reconciliation, it looks like the racism just keeps getting worse, to tell you the truth. Just if you're around social media, you'll see the way that people talk anonymously or with their names attached to it, how they talk about people that live in poverty and particularly Indigenous unhoused people who are either experiencing mental health or addictions, they really like see them as devoid of humanity, right? They don't see any value on people, and they have stopped seeing them as people altogether. It's very disheartening to see the levels of racism and dehumanization that exists in a lot of people here in Saskatchewan and in Saskatoon. People who think that they are better than, you know, those others that are experiencing poverty, and that, you know, they can lecture them on how they could live better. And there's kind of like the hateful version of that, which is, you know, people hating on social media or just, you know, making decisions and policies based on the idea that that people that live in poverty and unhoused have no value. But there's another version of this sort of sense of superiority that people have, and the benevolent version, like the soft colonial violence form, comes in the shape of charity. And this is why I always make the case against charity any time that I have the opportunity, because charity is still based on the idea that you are superior and that other person is inferior and they need either to be helped or rescued or saved. And under that premise, a lot of horrible things have happened, like queer sterilizations or even, you know, residential schools, you know, because they were going to save the, you know, the children from their own savage families, quote unquote. So charity is also premised on the idea that people are living in poverty because they are inferior and they don't know better. So because we are so superior and good, we are just gonna like have the goodness, the charitable goodness in our souls to give them some crumbles and of course take a picture of it, because the whole point is that we feel better about ourselves and we tell others about how we are better than everybody else. Not only because we are not poor, but also because we help the quote-unquote unfortunate. So charity is the, again, it's kind of like the soft side of colonial violence, but it's still premised on the same idea of superiority, moral superiority, intellectual superiority, and the idea that, yeah, these people won't thrive by themselves because they are, you know, inferior, basically. And what is the opposite of charity and of greed and hoarding things is solidarity. Solidarity is the principle that, again, Marxists and socialists and communists have organized around for over a century. And it's about the solidarity of workers, of building collective power to build better conditions of life for everyone. In our case, because we're talking about not only capitalism, but colonialism, solidarity means also solidarity with indigenous peoples, which is very different from charity, but it means to situate ourselves and our struggles as connected, and to understand that the way that humans have survived and thrived through, you know, time immemorial is through cooperation and collective solidarity, through the redistribution of resources so that everybody gets what they need. And we have many of those principles integrated in our societies in different times when we have created, you know, systems that create protection for workers in the time of unemployment or in the time of sickness, right? So all those mechanisms that workers fought for so that they can, you know, the resources can be distributed in an equitable way, they don't have to mean the suppression of the individual or totalitarianism. Most of the times when people are advocating for socialism today, they're just advocating for basic social rights within this capitalist system and economy. You know, it's just that we have moved so much to the extremes of totalitarianism of profit, right? In which the only criteria for anything is actually, you know, profit is what has to be driving. It's a very, very dangerous and unviable, unsustainable idea. So this is my ramble for today. I hope you enjoyed it. If not, I'm not sorry that I'm not sorry, but this is another episode of Fire. I'm signing out. And please stay tuned for more community radio. There's lots of amazing content. 90.5 FM community radio, CFCR. Don't forget to check out that article that I recommended to you. It's called We Built a Life from Nothing by Sheila McLean. You can find it. Just Google it. Just Google it. And you will learn lots. And yes, yeah, start hard conversations. Stay hydrated. Stay safe. Take care. Oh.
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4: Hello everyone, welcome to Change Your Pain with Stephanie. I'm your host Stephanie Buckley, and the goal of this show is to educate you listeners what we know about pain science and how we can use that information to change our pain, along with giving you information on alternative pain management strategies in the hopes that they will help you along your own healing journey. Who am I? I am a former physiotherapist turned pain coach and educator. I am also a fellow human that has lived with chronic pain, and because I have found a way to overcome it, that is why I am so passionate about sharing what I have learned. Disclaimer, this is not medical advice. If you're looking to make any changes to your current treatment plan, please consult your healthcare provider. This is for information, education, and entertainment purposes only. Hello, everyone. Welcome to another Monday night. Thank you so much for tuning in. As always, it is a pleasure to have you. I hope your week is treating you well so far. For those that it's the start of the week, way to make it through your Monday. So honestly, we're just going to dive into tonight's topic. So what I'm going to be talking about today is, what can we do when we are still processing a pain flare? So this might not necessarily be right in the beginning of a pain flare, but for those where the pain flare can last several days to weeks. Now, everything I talk about, you can use when you're right beginning a pain flare, but I want to talk a little bit more about as the days continue and you're still having to recover from your pain flare. So as I said, everything that I say today can be relevant when you first have a pain flare, but it will be slightly different in that we're going to look at, well, what can we do when it's been several days and maybe starting to be a week going into 2 weeks? What can we do? And tonight's topic is inspired by my own challenges. I'm going through my own flare. It is a different condition than chronic pain, but parallels very similar. And so I would like to share what I've kind of learned as I've been going through this process, knowing what I know about pain flares, and then more about what it is I'm going through. So just to give you a little bit of context, what I am dealing with, I've been newly diagnosed with what's called chronic fatigue syndrome, or myalgic encephalomyelitis, ME for short. That is a mouthful. Essentially, with this condition, multi-systems get affected and it affects the body's ability to recover. It also affects our immune system, in that our immune system is overloaded and it is having a hard time fighting off infection. And so what can happen in ME, or chronic fatigue syndrome, is if a person overdoes it, so does too much, whatever that is for that particular person, a flare can involve, which I'm finding for myself, is it feels like I'm fighting a flu or about to get sick. So you can get, you know, sore throat, swollen lymph nodes, as well as just that type of fatigue when you're sick. And there's a whole host of other things that can be going on as well, which I may mention as we go. But essentially, what happens is a person has overdone it and they are in what's called a post-exertional malaise, or PEM. Basically, it is delayed fatigue and symptoms after doing it too much. And with chronic pain, that can also happen when we have a flare. Some people, the flare may happen instantly, or the flare might not happen till the next day. And so the parallels is, in both cases, we are dealing with a body flare, and it can affect many things, and we can experience many different symptoms. But the principles in how we handle or manage a pain flare are very similar. So I'm going to be using my current experience going through this new type of condition and parallel it with chronic pain and some different strategies that you can look into. So I think the first thing that's really important is acknowledging and accepting that now we're dealing with a pain flare. Speaking for myself in the past, having dealt with chronic pain, something that I learned is when I experienced a pain flare, I was very resistant to the fact that that's what was going on, because I had my plans. I didn't want to be dealing with this pain. I didn't want it to change my day. I didn't want it to change the things I was able to do that day. And I really then saw the day overall as a loss, like I'm somehow behind, I'm missing out. And within that as well, I would have a lot of negative self-talk and blame myself and beat myself up that it's all my fault. And that only further fueled my flare, right? Chronic pain, we are dealing with a hyperactive nervous system. And so that negative self-talk and how we treat ourselves is only going to add more fuel to the fire. And so that can greatly impact our ability to recover from a pain flare. So the first thing is acknowledgement and acceptance. And as we start to do that, it is then getting curious of our emotions, our thoughts, and how we handle it. Like, what are our behaviors? Do we ignore it? Do we push through? Do we hide? Like, whatever your response is, the thing is to be curious and to have non-judgment to see, what could this pain flare actually be telling you? What could your body be telling you that maybe either you haven't wanted to address, maybe you're resistant to addressing, or maybe it could provide some more insight into how you could actually heal from this pain flare, and or how to continue your journey in recovering from pain. So the first thing I always invite people is to first just start to get curious and build awareness of what your experience is when you are in a chronic pain flare. And you don't have to do anything about it other than observe and take note. And the more you do that, you will start to notice things. You'll start to notice patterns. You might even start to notice whether thoughts or behaviors that, like, hey, I don't think that's actually really helping me. I'd like to make some changes there. Like for myself, it was, I was beating myself up. That's not helping me. So how do I want to change that? And also, with everything, be kind, be gracious, be gentle with yourself. This takes a lot of time and practice. So that is the first thing. The next thing is, after we have acknowledged and accepted that what we're dealing with is a pain flare, the next piece is to tune into our body. And what is our body telling us, or what is our body needing? What is it trying to communicate to us? Sorry, I'm kind of chuckling because I'm smiling as I am saying that, because how many of you, if you're dealing with pain, a pain flare, and maybe deep down, or you might have a little inkling of what you, you know, quote unquote, should do or what your body is asking you to do, but you don't want to do it because you have these other plans, these other thoughts, you're kind of hoping maybe it's not too bad and I can just keep going. And then unfortunately you might pay for it later. And the reason I smile is because that has been a lot of my default patterns, especially over the years dealing with chronic pain and wanting it to just be better and get back to being physically active. Well, the more I pushed that, the worse I got. And the same is true in what I am dealing with in terms of what might more be termed like a chronic fatigue flare. And so when I then kind of look broader, and I invite you to do this exercise with yourself, get out a piece of paper, pen, put it in your phone, or just make some mental notes for later and jot them down, is what do you think your body is trying to tell you? And, you know, I'm curious what your experience is. So if you want to share it, please email the station. I would be curious, because as I think back and as I reflect on it, it's like, well, I don't want to deal with this. I don't want to have to deal with this. This is too much. I've had enough. And this is the last thing I want to be dealing with. It is impacting my life so much. I don't want to have to deal with this. I've had enough. Because likely if you're dealing with chronic pain, you've been at this for a long time. And it can be like, are you kidding me? I am working so hard and it still flares on me. And I feel like I'm back at the beginning. So an invitation, start to get curious. What comes up when you ask yourself, ask your body, then kind of the next question. So after is, what do you think your body's trying to tell you? And then even further go, well, what does my body need right now? Now I understand there are circumstances where you may not be able to address it right in the moment, but maybe it's something as like, okay, I was going to go shopping, but now I'm not, and I have to take care of myself because my body needs XYZ. So this next piece is, and can be really challenging, is tuning into what our body is trying to tell us and actually listening. What do I mean by actually listening? That means actually doing the thing that our body wants us to do, that our body is craving for us to do, that our body knows would be beneficial. And I would say outside of chronic pain, just culturally, we are disconnected from this. We constantly override, we push the hustle. There are other more important things, the job, the emails, you know, XYZ, right? And so a lot of us, myself included, have become very disconnected from my body, and everything else took priority over what my body, my health and well-being needed. And unfortunately for some of us, it takes a illness or a condition for us to wake up and pay attention. Mine, I had chronic pain, but I didn't know that that's what I was dealing with. I was dealing with a chronic injury. And then in my own life journey, I was then struggling with mental health, had a mental health crisis. And that's what really put things into perspective of what is important to me. And as I made those shifts, which ultimately was putting me above all else, as I improved my mental health, my chronic injury, I then learned, was actually chronic pain. There wasn't anything structurally damaged to that body area. It was my nervous system. And so that was sort of the foundation that allowed me to start to make changes I hadn't seen before, was looking at where am I in my priority list, choosing to put me first, and then putting in the work. And your journey is going to be unique to you. So prior to struggling with depression or having a formal diagnosis, I was struggling with a chronic injury, lots of work into it. And it wasn't until my mental health crashed that I had to take a real close look at my life and what was important. So a chronic pain flare, as much as I know, nobody wants to be in a pain flare, okay? Pain flares hurt and they suck, and that's putting it nicely. But what could it actually be trying to tell you? What if this pain flare actually meant well? What if it could be a clue or a stepping stone to what your body is needing long term to create the changes you want to see? So what do I mean by that? So for myself, I am dealing with my own type of chronic flare. And it's interesting to see how I am handling it versus when I was first learning how to deal with chronic pain and chronic pain flares. You know, I have put a lot of practice into tuning into my body, maybe for a different reason. I am now coming at it from a different perspective while learning these different symptoms that my body is having and getting curious of what it's trying to tell me. So for me, the overdoing it is I start to feel sick, as if I'm about to get sick. So it's fatigue, it's tiredness, it's like sore gunky throat, headache. I've also been having issues with, as best as I can explain it, like sensory overload. So certain noises are painful, getting kind of motion sick or nauseous. So the first thing for me was, oh, I overdid it. What does Steph now need? She needs rest. What does rest mean for her body today? For me, it meant sitting on the couch and watching Judge Judy. I have gotten into on YouTube watching Judge Judy, and I am just loving it. I mean, I don't know what it is. I've been waking up because I'm hungry for breakfast, and then I'm like so excited to watch more Judge Judy. So for me, it was letting myself take a step back, rest. I was cozy on my couch with my pillow and my blanket and had a show that I just was thoroughly enjoying. I'd have my big water bottle or glass of water and was making sure I was eating throughout the day and just resting. I wasn't trying to achieve anything in particular. I wasn't trying to rush anything. I wasn't trying to ignore or resist what I was going through. It was acceptance of, oh, I overdid it. Right now, I need to rest. And that's what my rest was. And so it was getting up, resting, making sure I'm eating, drinking, you know, chatting with my family. So I have a little bit of social interaction that can always help, and going to bed at a good time. Now, with chronic pain and dealing with that is then tuning into what your body needs. As you practice and tune in, it will tell you. And I'm going to explain a little more because I have gotten some additional body messages that is telling me even more of what I need. I actually need to slow down even more than I thought initially. So I was resting for a few days, just kind of treating it as if I was sick or about to get sick. And then I'm just thinking, I think that was like maybe the third day I woke up feeling like crap. And for me, it was basically like watching TV, watching my Judge Judy. I couldn't do it because I was feeling like motion sick and nauseous. And so my body was telling me we need a break even from screens, from TV. As crushing as it is, I know it will pass and I can get back to Judge Judy one day. But I went, instead of fighting that, I got up, I had my breakfast, and my body was like, I need to lie down, my eyes closed. I need like that darkness, that lower stimulation, even with sound. And I went and lied in bed. And within that, and being able to see that, recognize that, that's a huge sign of improvement. And then the second piece is recognizing and listening to what my body needs in the moment. It needs to go lie down. And then actually going and doing it. The last thing I want to go through with you is after you have acknowledged and accepted that it is a pain flare you're dealing with, once you've identified what your body needs and you go do it, the next thing is, which I have been exploring and more so kind of today actually in particular, and I'll share with you, I'm finding it really quite fascinating, is as I've had to deal with chronic conditions over the years, I have ebbed and flow in terms of mindfulness and looking into meaning and purpose, spirituality, and, you know, like, well, what's the point of all of this? Why is this happening to me? And also going through all the phases of grief and anger. If you don't know what to do with anger, go to the archive section on the website and download last week's episode. We dove into that. It was a really fun episode. I digress. So coming back though to today is, if I even reflect back before this flare, if I even reflect back over the past 6 months to almost a year, the underlying message has been a combination of rebuilding my foundation, and within that has been letting go and slowing down. And if you're an avid listener, you will have caught sometimes me talking about this resistance. I had a lot of resistance this year in what I was going through, and kind of this like yo-yoing between, oh, I can see and feel what my body needs, but I don't want to do it because I want to be able to do this. I want to be able to exercise. I want to be able to do X, Y, Z. And gradually over time, it took me time to get to the point where it was roughly kind of before June, I had done a workshop. And I knew in coming up to that workshop, I was like, you know what? I need a break. I need to step away from some things that I'm doing in my life. And that really helped. And then in dealing with some unknown symptoms in terms of unknown causes, it has been very stressful in figuring that out. I've had a lot of appointments over the past month or so, and just recently been given all of this new information and having to then look at it and decide how I want to go through it. And in the midst of this flare and lying in bed, I'm finding a gentleness with myself that I haven't had before, and a gentleness of, because I think deep down in everything I've been going through, I've been looking for something deeper, like a deeper knowing, a deeper trust in myself, like an unwavering faith in who I am, who I want to be, how I want to express myself in the world. And I think, whether in a twisted way or not, what I'm going through is guiding me toward that. So laying in bed, not feeling well, I kind of have the image, and I know it's stereotypical, but you know,

more of the feeling of it, the feeling of presence, the feeling of enjoying exactly where you are, and almost not even enjoying, just being where you are, and that being enough. And sort of this space between past, future, and even present, it's just more of like this inner knowing, this inner connection to this world, to who I am. And in doing that and like tuning into my body, I've just, instead of having like a specific mindfulness practice or trying something specific, I'm just trying to be aware, like be aware, what is my body telling me? What do I feel in my body? And just see what comes up, because I feel like if I give myself that space to be, answers will come or will arise, maybe problems, and those are the problems that are going to guide me to my next step. And so that's why I say a pain flare, as much as we don't want to go through it, they're miserable. They can teach us a lot, not just what maybe we did too much of, but maybe show us a mirror, reflect back to us how we're living, the effect, the choices that we make, you know, whether that's putting us as a priority or not, where that comes from, and then tuning into how we view ourselves. And pain, chronic pain especially, it affects so many aspects of our life, and it can greatly affect our self-esteem, our self-confidence, how we hold ourselves in the world. Something I've been struggling with is body image and that negative self-talk, because my body has changed because of everything I'm going through. And I was lying in bed just practicing this mindfulness, and I was like, because a lot of the negative self-talk are like, I'm ugly, I'm fat, I've gained weight, yada, yada, yada. And so I took a moment just to lie there and feel my body. And it was a really neat experience, because I didn't feel quote unquote fat. I didn't feel quote unquote ugly. It was kind of this different experience of feeling my body, my vessel, the, for lack of a better word, structure that I get to inhabit, to move about and interact in this world. It just felt meant to be. Like, it's just, it is what it is. There's no like good or bad. And I thought it was really fascinating to go all of these conditioning, all of these messages about what a body quote unquote should like, and all the images we're bombarded with, right? And if that was put all to the side and just tuned into a person's body, it's pretty amazing. So my invitation to you is, in the midst of dealing with a chronic pain flare, what can you learn? What could your body be trying to tell you? And what would it mean to actually listen? For me, mine has been slow down even more. I need to be away from screens, like slow down. And I think if you're curious and come to it with non-judgment and bring gentleness and compassion, I think you might find some really neat and interesting things. Thank you so much for listening. That was another episode of Change Your Pain with Stephanie. If you enjoyed this episode or want to listen to any episodes from the past 4 weeks, you can head to cfcr.ca, click on the schedule and archive section, go to Mondays, 6:30 p.m. Click on Change Your Pain with Stephanie, and you will see the episodes from the past 4 weeks. I highly, highly recommend that you download them, save them for later, because once an episode has been up there for its 4 weeks, it will be gone. So download them, save them for later, binge listen later. Also, I would love to hear from you. If there is anything that you would like to learn more about or a particular topic, please don't hesitate to reach out. You can head to cfcr.ca and go to the contact page and either email or give us a call. Also too, I'd love to hear from you if you've tried something that you found helpful. I would love to hear from you. So please don't hesitate to reach out. Also, if you loved this episode, if you got something out of it, please pass it along with friends and

0: family. Let's get the word out there on how people can change their pain to ultimately change their lives. Thank you so much for listening. I hope you have a beautiful rest of your week, and I'll chat with you next time. Take care.
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I'm your host, Mark, and as always, we're brought to you by the Saskatoon Symphony Orchestra. When I was a kid, I was fascinated by our first piece of music. We had a copy of the score around the piano. It was almost always around the piano for some reason. My father had studied as a pianist in his youth, was quite accomplished, studied with Saskatoon's very own Dr. Lyle Guston. And it was a piece of music that my father loved to play and never felt he really mastered. And he would talk about that. It's a big piece of music. It's a kind of one of those uncompromising works for the piano. And as I then grew up to become a pianist, I assumed that piece of music, well, it was probably going to be played lots, right? No, in fact, it had sort of fallen out of fashion. But what I'm thrilled about is that there is a brand new recording out of it by the Italian pianist Paolo Caccarini. And it's really quite wonderful to hear it again. The piece in question is lovingly referred to as the Busoni Chaconne. It is the Chaconne from Violin Partita No. 2 in D minor by Johann Sebastian Bach, but completely reimagined as a great solo work for the piano.

the great Federico Busoni's arrangement of the Chaconne from the Violin Partita No. 2 by Johann Sebastian Bach. You're listening to Classical Now here on CFCR 90.5 FM, and somehow, as I put tonight's show together, it's accidentally become all about the piano. So, from one of my favorite old pieces you don't really hear anymore to another one, I actually used to play this piece, and I had such a relationship with it. As a pianist, you end up being able to pull this music into your muscles, into your brain, into the way you breathe, and into the way you pace your heart rate. It was a massive undertaking at only 6 minutes long, but it is one of the great pieces of dramatic piano repertoire from the Romantic era. From his Opus 118, this is number 6, the Intermezzo in E-flat minor by Johannes Brahms, performed by the great Glenn Gould.

The intermezzo number 6 in E flat minor from opus 118 by Brahms with the great Glenn Gould. Stay tuned, there is more Classical Now coming up right after this little ditty.

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3: 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Somehow this has become a show all about piano, and I don't mind that at all. And now you're going to hear a piece of piano music you've never heard before, I promise you. Because I'm willing to bet you've never heard of the German composer Felix Dreiseke. Right? Okay, so he was born in Coburg, Germany. And he was attracted to music at an early life, playing piano as a little toddler and writing his first piece at the age of 8. He encountered absolutely no opposition from his family when in his mid-teens he declared the intention of being a professional musician. And a few years later, he was studying at the Leipzig Conservatory, but somehow it didn't seem to end up really going anywhere. It was when he saw an early performance of Wagner's Lohengrin that he decided that he was going to become a part of the new German school of music. You know, Wagner, Liszt, Joachim Raff's music, all those great composers. He moved to Dresden. He worked at the Dresden Conservatory. He kept composing, and he became a professor at the Royal Saxon Conservatory and died rather peacefully in 1913, having not really won the attention of anyone. But I can tell you, he wrote some pretty cool music. Here now is a performance of the Grand Fantasy based on the opera La Dame Blanche by Felix Dreiseke.

The Grand Fantasy on an Opera Long Forgotten by Felix Draeseke. You're listening to Classical Now here on CFCR 90.5 FM. And we're going to stick with piano variations written on operas. This one may be more interesting, or at least better known opera. The opera in question is Anna Bolena by Donizetti. The composer who wrote these variations brillante is the great French composer Louis Fahrenc.

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3: 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I've been exploring piano music all night tonight. Don't know why. Probably simply because it's my instrument of choice. And this is a unique arrangement of a piece of music that everybody knows, famously written for solo piano, does not need to be a duet, and yet somehow has been made a duet. And the pianists in question are Canadians Helen Mercier and Louis Lortie. This from the Suite Bergamasque is Claude Debussy's Clair de Lune.

Absolutely sublime. You're listening to Classical Now here on CFCR 90.5 FM, and that was Hélène Mercier and Louis Lortie playing an arrangement for piano duet of Debussy's Clair de Lune. From the sublime to the how the heck is he doing that? Now, there was a rumor for many years that Mozart had written the song Twinkle, Twinkle, Little Star. Simply not true. The melody actually came, it's an older song than even Mozart. It was kind of this nursery rhyme song, French. But then Mozart did indeed write 12 variations on that little nursery rhyme song. And what starts out simple and understandable becomes, well, absolute virtuosity for the pianist. But you'll always hear Twinkle, Twinkle.

As they are lovingly called, that is the Twinkle Variations by Mozart, performed there in a live performance by Canadian pianist Jan Liszewski. Listening to Classical Now here on CFCR 90.5 FM. Let's stay with Canadian pianists. Let's go back to Debussy. This is the legendary Marc-André Amelon with the first movement of Claude Debussy's Image, and the piece in question is Reflets dans l'eau, or Reflections in the Water.

The absolutely legendary Marc-André Amelon in the music of Claude Debussy with Reflet dans l'eau. You've been listening to Classical Now here on CFCR tonight. You're going to stay tuned because there is more community radio coming up right after this. It's been an all-piano night. I would be remiss to not feature this particular pianist. This is Yuja Wang, the greatest alive, the GOAT, as the kids say, greatest of all time. And, well, she's performing the music here of Vincent Newman's as arranged by Vladimir Horowitz. I think you'll recognize it. Have a great night, Saskatoon.

0: 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Join your friends from CFCR to kick off our 2026 F-Emphasis fundraiser at Amigos Cantina on September 11th. This year, we're celebrating our 35th anniversary with the help of Shannon Shaw of Shannon and the Clams and the Radiation Flowers. All proceeds from the show will go toward keeping CFCR on the air for another 35 glorious years. Shannon Shaw of Shannon and the Clams with the Radiation Flowers on Friday, September 11th at Amigos Cantina, 806 Dufferin Avenue. 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

0: was gone. If the river was whiskey, I'd be diving down.
1: Yarn,
0: if the river was whiskey,

Monday night, August 24th. And as always, the show was brought to you by the Sasquatch Blues Society, keeping the blues alive in Saskatoon. And as always, I'm here something new, something old, something bold, but always something bluesy. That's tonight. First of all, let Lester finish out, bring us in.

All right. Thank you, Lester. All right. A little rolling and tumbling with Lester Quitsaw there. Starting us off tonight. And as I stated in the intro, I think we'll be doing mainly new music tonight. Some new tunes from some of the blues charts, if you like. And some new music from a couple of new albums. And I think we'll start the night off with what I'll have to call the first set, I guess, the Taj Mahal Keb Mo set. We're going to start off the night with a cut, I think the first cut they've released from Morgan Freeman, of course, famous actor, we all know. And he has a blues club in Clarksdale, Mississippi. I just about said Clarksville. It's a long ways from Davy Jones to Robert Johnson, but nonetheless. Morgan Freeman has a club there, and he's lover of the blues, and he has taken this thing he's put together called Morgan Freeman's Symphonic Blues Experience. He's taken that on the road to some of the bigger cities, I think, and he combines all his expertise as an actor and a storyteller, and there's visuals and, of course, a lot of music with orchestra and some of the greatest blues musicians alive today. And there's a new album coming out in conjunction with that. I think the whole thing comes out maybe September 15th, around there. But they've released an initial cut here with Taj Mahal. And and his death version of Death Letter Blues. And then we'll play a few tunes off the brand new Keb Mo, and then maybe go out with another Taj Mahal cut off his latest album with the Phantom Blues Band. All right, so we'll start off with some Taj, and do enjoy.

0: you put the whammy on me.
1: All right, little Taj Mahal from his latest album, along with the Phantom Blues Band, the album called Time, and You Put the Whammy on Me from our first set, which is mainly a Taj Mahal Keb Mo set, the way it ended up, and the three tunes before that last one, all from the brand new Keb Mo album. And they don't make things like they used to. Before that, we make love and then fussing and fighting. All from Keb's new album called The Breakdown. And then we started off the set with Taj Mahal from Morgan Freeman's Symphonic Blues Experience album and Death Letter Blues. All right, that was a fun set. And we'll be back with more new music after these ads.
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5: At CFCR, we acknowledge that we are broadcasting from the traditional territory of the Cree, Dene, Soto, Dakota, Lakota, and Nakota nations, and homeland of the Métis. We recognize and respect their enduring connection to this land, which has been a site of gathering, culture, and tradition for thousands of years. We are committed to amplifying Indigenous voices and stories and to fostering relationships rooted in respect and understanding as we work towards reconciliation. We are grateful for the opportunity to serve our community on this land.
1: All right, you're listening to CFCR 90.5 Community Radio in Saskatoon. And this is Rolling and Tumbling with the Blues from Monday night, August the 24th. And as always, the Rolling and Tumbling show is brought to you by the Saskatoon Blues Society, keeping the blues alive in Saskatoon. And as stated in the ad, they like to do a festival once a year, and in 2027, it will be April 23rd and 24th. More updates on that to follow during the year. Next thing out for the Blues Society will be the IBC Challenge on September 16th at Bud's on Broadway. And, yeah, hopefully we'll have some good acts out there for you. I'm sure we will. And if you got a burgeoning blues band or old blues band or blues act or whatever, you can apply to play at that up until midnight August 31st. So welcome all comers, as they say. All right. As always at this time, I also like to thank everybody who listens to this show on a Monday night and get your blues fix. But as always, I always like to thank in particular people that are close to me and support me. In particular, my number one, Miss Tammy. And then on the West Coast, Miss Macy, who we'll see soon, and her cohorts. And Raylene and Kobe, and a little closer to home, of course, Emma, who does the other shows for Rolling and Tumbling, Bernie in Regina. Who else? Let's see. Lenny and Tara here. And then probably Mr. William Canales in Glenflora, Texas. All right. So as earlier stated, tonight we'll be playing some mostly new music, I think, and some stuff off the charts, as it were, as the blues charts as they are. So we'll start off our second set here with Mr. Jason Ricci, and we will go onward and forward from there, and we'll get the details at the end. So do enjoy.

0: All right, CFCR 90.5 Community Radio in Saskatoon and rolling and tumbling with the blues. Doug Duffy and Bad with two D's. All right, Broken Heart and Empty Hand from an album called Souvenirs. Before that, Mr. Ryan Bluewrath Newman and Leaving This World Tonight from his Wrath of Blues album. Latest from Taz Crew before that with Two Big Feet. Nikki T and the Snake Charmers, along with Mr. Ronnie Earl. You might have recognized his guitar in that first solo, I think. And a song called The Glass from an album called Ain't Wasting Time. Brand new from Chris O'Leary and Lady Luck from a blue call from his album Blue Collar. And we started out with Mr. Jason Ricci and The Bad Kind featuring Caitlin Dibble on vocals and Renegade from an album of the same name. All right, got to get to the ads and get back to more music.
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0: 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And the show, as always, is brought to you by the Saskatoon Blues Society, of course, keeping the blues alive in and around Saskatoon and area. All right, on to our last set of primarily, I think everything's been new albums tonight, new music, and I think we'll carry on in that theme, and we'll start out with a few here. It'll be a little more on the rockier side, blues rock if you want, and we'll get in some Canadian artists here as well. And then we'll see where we're at some point and give you the details and head out for the night. All right, we'll start off here with a brand new one from Mr. Jovan Webb, who I think won the IVCs a couple of years ago. And he has his first album out. This is a brand new one and called Pray For Me. And enjoy.

All right, Miss Megan Parnell and Bywater Call from their latest album, Broken Souvenirs, and Sally. Before that, brand new from Saskatoon, the Blue Mules, and Get Up. Before that, from back to Toronto there, we'll go to Spencer McKenzie. The young man has definitely grown up. And his latest album, Empty Chairs, and Won't Find Her. Before that, out to the West Coast and Garrett T. Willie, Devil Doll from Bill's Cafe. And we started off the set with Mr. Jovan Webb and Pray For Me from Sons of a Sinner. All right, CFCR 90.5, one and only community radio station in Saskatoon. And this is Rolling and Tumbling with the Blues for Monday, August the 24th, as always brought to you by the Saskatoon Blues Society, keeping the blues alive in Saskatoon and area. All right, hope you've enjoyed the show, and we'll head out with an old blues guy from the Toronto area. He's got a new album out, Mr. Danny Marks, bit of a quirky guy, but, you know, he always comes back to the blues, it seems. So we'll head out with his tune called Blues for Lonnie Johnson. Of course, Lonnie Johnson, one of the old-time greats of the blues world. All right. Hope you enjoyed the show. And we've got Rage Radio up after this, which is always a great show. So enjoy.

you've heard my story about Lonnie Johnson's fate. I'm glad I brought it to you, and now it's getting late. The name of Lonnie Johnson will go down through the age in the story of the blues. He's on the very first page. You know he blazed a trail for those that came along.

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5: 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My name is Diego Juarez, a.k.a. Mr. Rager. I'm your bi-weekly dose of anything heavy, hardcore, sad, weird, alternative, things that you may not be used to listening to on a regular basis that I'm trying my very best to put you on to. Tonight is a bonus episode. Normally, I wouldn't be back until next week, but you're dealing with me tonight, so hopefully you enjoy that because I got a lot of music to share. There's been a lot of new music coming out lately, a lot of weird music, and I don't feel like I play enough weird music on this show, so I'm going to change that right now. No Joy, a shoegaze pop band from Montreal, just put out their new EP, Big Life, Big Leaf. It is super weird. I guarantee you've never heard anything like it before, and I happened to do some work on this track. This is No Joy with Barking at the Sun.

All right, that was No Joy with Barking at the Sun, followed by Gabe Gill with Falling in Love. Two songs back to back that I had the pleasure of working on. One of the cool things about hosting a show like this is I get to toot my own horn sometimes and glaze myself. But you know what? I'm proud of the work I do, so of course I'm going to play it. Plus, the songs, even without me, would be fantastic in their own right. Then that last track was Artemis with You're Always on My Mind. Artemis is a artist who got really famous on TikTok for sort of moving along that sort of shoegazy style of pop that has become really big and popular these days. This next track is a perfect example of why you should listen to people who recommend you music. You never know what you're going to experience. You never know what song it's going to be. So don't be close-minded. Listen to some new things for once. I mean, it's always important to have music to fall back on that's your favorite, but don't be closed off to suggestions. Take Me Out to the Disco by Gus Dapperton. Had no clue what to expect when I first heard it. It had sort of like Depeche Mode, Nine Inch Nail vibes, and then it just evolves in a fantastic way from there. You just got to hear it for yourself. So this is brand new from Gus Dapperton. This is Take Me Out to the Disco.

0: All right, that was Gus Dapperton with Take Me Out to the Disco. Again, I really like that track. The shift from like almost sort of synth-wavy to dance punk is such a really cool vibe shift. As they say in hip-hop terms, a really cool beat switch. Right after that was Jutes with Disassociate, followed by brand new FKA Rain from BC with Rotten. And then that last track was Saskatoon's own Liam Hopkins with Kiss Their Feet off of his brand new EP Arrival. Really cool EP. Highly suggest you check it out. That dude is super talented, super young. He's got no ceiling right now, so I'm really excited to see what he does next. We're going to be taking a quick commercial break, but I got a lot more coming up next. So stay tuned here to Rage Radio on CFCR 90.5 FM Saskatoon.
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0: 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If you were just joining me, I am Diego Juarez, a.k.a. Mr. Rager. I am your bi-weekly dose of anything heavy, hardcore, sad, alternative, weird, things you may not be used to listening to on a regular basis that I'm trying my very best to get you onto. I am filling in tonight for a bonus episode, so you'll get me 2 weeks back-to-back. I'll be back again live next week, so I hope you enjoy my show, because I'm going to be here for a bit. I was talking to someone not too long ago about cover songs and how, you know, if an artist takes a song and makes it their own, how it can either make or break it. I don't overly like when artists cover a song and they just do it like a one-to-one ratio, because then you're just basically doing karaoke at that point. If you're going to cover a song, make it your own. See, just go bold with it and see if you can make it sound like your own vision. And this next artist, I feel, has really done that. Darko US, who is known for making wild deathcore music, decided to enlist the help of Marcus Bridge from North Lane, and they did a cover of Landslide by Fleetwood Mac, Stevie Nicks. And I think it turned out really, really cool. It's very, very pretty, not what I was expecting to hear from them at all. It's off their brand new EP that is full of music that does not sound like this. So this is a cover song. This is Darko US with Landslide.

All right, that was Darko US with their cover of Landslide. Followed by that was Propagandi with Day by Day. Propagandi is actually playing what I believe is a sold-out show this Friday, August 28th at Louis. So if you got tickets, hey, good for you. If you are like me and didn't get tickets because you thought you'd be working, it sucks. but what can you do? And then that last track was brand new Cancer Bats with Ocean Crash. Now, I said at the start of the episode, I don't feel like I play enough weird music anymore, and this next track will probably be the weirdest one of the night. The number 12, Looks Like You, is finally back with some new music. They are a very chaotic mathcore band. They just came out with a brand new single, Joy is a Weapon, featuring Foxy Shazam, of all artists. I know, just saying that out loud just feels strange. Stick with it. When you hear this song, it's going to sound very chaotic at first, but just wait for it. Just wait for what I'm talking about. It is crazy. I'm very excited. They have a new album coming out, I believe, in October. So I'm curious to see where they go with it. This is the number 12, Looks Like You, with Joy is a Weapon, featuring Foxy Shazam.

All right, that was brand new. The number 12 Looks Like You with Joy Is a Weapon featuring Foxy Shazam, again, of all artists. That break in the middle where the genre is flipped completely is one of the coolest things I've heard this year. And then that last track was brand new Ghost Mane with Zero Day. First new Ghost Mane music in about 6 years. He claims that we're going to be getting a new album before Grand Theft Auto 6 drops. So he's got about 2 months to make that happen. Again, Ghost Mane is another one of those artists who really just sort of bends genres. He's one of the originators of that sort of whole scream rap vibe. I've always really liked his style. He's got such a unique voice, and his instrumentals and everything have always been really cool. So, yeah, I'm excited for his first new album in 6 years. Hopefully we get it sooner than later. That about does it for this episode of Rage Radio here on CFCR 90.5 FM Saskatoon. I will be back again next week live with a lot of cool music. There's been so much stuff released lately. It's hard to really decide what I want to play. So excited I get a bonus week to sort of get some more stuff out there. And next week I know will be a banger for sure. If you were out there listening, thank you as always. Means a lot to the people out there who actually tune in and listen. I know my show is kind of out there sometimes, but you know what? I'm a bit out there sometimes, so it makes sense. I'm going to be playing one more track to play you out. As always, an instrumental track by Intervals, Vanta Black off of Circadian. One of my favorite tracks of theirs. But yeah, I'll be back next week. Thank you for tuning in to Rage Radio here on CFCR 90.5 FM. Until next time, I've been Mr. Rager. You've been awesome. Goodbye and good night.

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1: Ambient co-conspirators, miniature bizarro pop masterpieces, a cappella zoners, political rock that rings true across both decades and oceans. 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Welcome back to Horizontal Hold on CFCR 90.5 FM. I'm your host, traveling across space and time to bring you the top tunes from the non-Euclidean tesseract from which we are broadcasting in. Southerly neighbors got you down. Threat of tariffs looming large. General frustration with the foreign policy of the world's superpowers. Well, the work have got a tune for that. Won't help, but it might make you feel better. 1981, here's I Hate America on Horizontal Hold.

practitioner of souls. I'm so infirm and feeble, one can tell on my bones. So grievously has my discomfort, my anguish and suffering consumed me. My face is puffed out from tears, which like torrents run down from my cheeks. My soul is vexed with fear and terror. Oh Lord! How long?

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with fear and terror.

Five UUs with the Motor Totemists Guild from their collaborative record Elements from 1988. After that record, the two bands would go on to merge for a number of years, releasing albums under the name U-Totem. Before Five UUs and Motor Totemists, we heard Les Batteries with the track Identity Parade from their album Noisy Champ, which a fun play on words. I believe Noisy Champ is a metro station in Paris, but it reads Noisy Champs in English, and Noisy Champs, they are that band featuring This Heat's Charles Hayward, as well as Etrange Fou Les Leblancs' Guigo Chenevier. Before Les Batteries, we heard Unrest, Work and Play with the track Worrying Hats, from the record Andy and Chris from 1982. Before Unrest, Work and Play, we heard Casper, the German group featuring Henry Cow's Chris Cutler on drums, notably, with Oh Cure Me from the Beauty and the Beast. And kicking off that set was, of course, The Work featuring another ex-Henry Cow member, Tim Hodgkinson. That was I Hate America from their debut 7-inch. One more before the break. Here's Metabolists with Alien on Sunday on Horizontal Hold.

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She was a visitor. She was a visitor. She was a visitor. She was a visitor. She was a visitor. She was a visitor. She was a visitor. She was a visitor. She was a visitor. She was a visitor. She was a visitor. She was a visitor. She was a visitor. She was a visitor. She was a visitor. She was a visitor. She was a visitor. She was a visitor. She was a visitor. She was a visitor. She was a visitor. She was a visitor. She was a visitor. She was a visitor. She was a visitor. She was a visitor. She was a visitor. She was a visitor. She was a visitor. She was a visitor. She was a visitor. She was a visitor. She was a visitor. She was a visitor. She was a visitor. She was a visitor. She was a visitor. She was a visitor. She was a visitor. She was a visitor. She was a visitor. She was a visitor. She was a visitor. She was a visitor. She was a visitor. She was a visitor. She was a visitor. She was a visitor. She was a visitor. She was a visitor. She was a visitor. She was a visitor. She was a visitor. She was a visitor. She was a visitor. She was a visitor. She was a visitor. She was a visitor. She was a visitor. She was a visitor. She was a visitor. She was a visitor. She was a visitor. She was a visitor. She was a visitor. She was a visitor. She was a visitor. She was a visitor. She was a visitor. She was a visitor. She was a visitor. She was a visitor. She was a visitor. She was a visitor. She was a visitor. She was a visitor. She was a visitor. She was a visitor. She was a visitor. She was a visitor. She was a visitor. She was a visitor. She was a visitor. She was a visitor. She was a visitor. She was a visitor. She was a visitor. She was a visitor. She was a visitor. She was a visitor. She was a visitor. She was a visitor. She was a visitor. She was a visitor. She was a visitor. She was a visitor. She was a visitor. She was a visitor. She was a visitor. She was a visitor. She was a visitor.
She was a visitor. She was a visitor. She was a visitor. She was a visitor. She was a visitor. She was a visitor.

Michael Brook. Ugh. Michael Brook, Brian Eno, and Daniel Lanois there with the track Earth Floor from Brook's debut album on Editions EG, going back to 1985 on that one. Brook is an especially interesting guitar player, Canadian guitar player at that, who pioneered what he referred to as the infinite guitar, which is a guitar outfitted with a feedback transducer to produce non-decaying sustain of any note, basically notes that never end, which notably makes its first appearance here, and later I believe he ends up making one for the Edge of U2 fame. Yeah, cool track, cool guitar player. Check out Michael Brook. Before Michael Brook, we heard from the legendary Residents with Suburban Bathers from Commercial Music 1980. Wonderful record. One of my favorites. And before the Residents, we heard Robert Ashley with his piece She Was a Visitor. Robert Ashley, a very influential avant-garde composer, who did theatrical works and more, and often incorporated extended techniques, electronics, and had a very interesting approach to composition. He was a member of the famous Sonic Arts Union. I say famous, but maybe only in certain circles, that included David Behrman, who a few of us in Saskatoon had the fortune to catch at the Sounds Like Festival a few years back. Alvin Lucier and Gordon Mumma, just heavy hitters of weirdo avant-garde 20th century music. Before Robert Ashley, we heard the Badge Epoque Ensemble with an a cappella piece, Joy Flows, which I think is really lovely. At times kind of reminded me of the Bulgarian women's choir stuff. And kicking off part two of the show this evening, we heard René Lucier with Fête Fatale from his debut record, Fin de Travail. Very strange, sort of experimental big band piece. We're going to leave you with a softie tonight from the record Brode de Schatten. Son de Lix is Hall der Du Wachst by Popol Vuh. Good night. Good night. Good night.

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1: 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CFCR is committed to nurturing relationships built on reconciliation, respect, and mutual understanding as we walk together toward a shared future.
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2: CFCR acknowledges that we are situated on Treaty 6 territory, a land that is the ancestral home of the Cree, Dene, Soto, Dakota, Lakota, and Nakota nations, and homeland of the Métis. 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

0: Oh, you want to be a CFCR host, huh? 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You think you'll be the ruler of the airwaves? You think you're something special? Well, cool. That's great. You see, here at CFCR, we're always looking for a few good folks. 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Now, drop or give me 20. Or don't. I don't know. I'm not your boss. You do what you want.
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0: Welcome to the CFCR Diner. Yeah, we're open. What'll it be, hon? We got the house special, green eggs and ham, Monday, Friday, 6 to 10 a.m. It's not fancy, but it gets the job done. Jukebox. Oh, yeah, it's over there in the corner. It's got indie rock, blues, jazz, pop, electronica. Don't ask for requests. It plays what it plays. So grab a seat, don't make a mess, and enjoy your morning, I guess. Green eggs and ham every weekday from 6 to 10 a.m. You're here anyway. Might as well stay.
1: 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We are grateful for the opportunity to serve our community on this land.
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1: 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On a foundation of reconciliation, recognition, and respect, CFCR is committed to reaffirming relationships with one another and to establishing new ones.
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0: Hungry for something hearty? At So Many Roads, we're serving up a mouth-watering feast of country, folk, and blues every weekday from 10 to 12. Whether you're looking to start your morning with a taste of the classics, slow-cooked and rich like a perfectly aged steak, or you want to dive into something new and bold with a flavor that sticks with you all day long, we've got just what you need, partner. So pull up a chair, tune into CFCR, and let So Many Roads satisfy your musical appetite Monday to Friday, 10 a.m. to 12 p.m. Because great music is always on the menu. Y'all come back now. You hear?
1: CFCR acknowledges that we broadcast from Treaty 6 territory, the homeland of the Cree and Métis nations, and the traditional territories of the Dene, Soto, Dakota, Lakota, and Nakota. We pray our gratitude to the First Nations and Métis people who have called this ancestral land home for generations and whose histories, languages, and cultures continue to influence our community. On a foundation of reconciliation, recognition, and respect, CFCR is committed to reaffirming relationships with one another and to establishing new ones.
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We honor and respect the First Nations and Métis people who continue to shape and

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3: 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Kind of, I don't know if that's exciting, but it's something. My name's Olivia. I will be your host for this early edition of Green Eggs and Ham. As always, have lots of open music in store for you. Always the local bands, Canadian music, but I have some older tracks for you today as well, just to shake it up a bit. Before we get into the lineup, want to let you know, for the weather today, as stated by Environment Canada, we are to get to a high of 23 with a mix of sun and clouds, so not a straight-up sunny day, but good enough, maybe. Anyway, first track I've got for you is by an artist out of Ontario, by Christo Graham. The title of the song actually kind of fits with our green eggs and ham theme. It's called Pancakes and Eggs. Please enjoy.

And you just heard People on the Highway by Pentangle. Before that, we had Heart Go by Touch Girl Apple Blossom. And before that was I'm Unfamiliar by Casey and Clayton. I will say about that last track you just heard, People on the Highway, Pentangle, pretty great English folk rock band. That whole album is sort of a mix of original work and traditional songs. People on the Highway is a original song by the band. I actually first heard that when I got that record from a CFCR record sale a couple years ago. So yeah, that was worth the purchase, I will say. Anyway, next track I'm going to play for you is by the Ronettes. This is from their 1964 album. It's a cover of that Ray Charles song, What I Say. Please enjoy.

And you just heard Everyone Can Tell by Canadian teen idol Terry Black from his 1966 album The Black Plague. Before that, we had Man of the Hills by English band The Heavy Heavy. And before that was Hanging Your Heart on the Line by Regina band Wolf Willow. Please stay tuned here. We've got our commercial break coming up, but we've got more music coming your way. Thanks.

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9: And you're back with us here on Green Eggs and Ham, listening to Open Music. I've got a Canadian artist here for you. This is Shiv and the Carvers. They're from Toronto. They released this single back in July, and I was looking, and they're actually one of the Canadian bands who are a part of the lineup for the German Reeperbahn Festival. So that's kind of cool. I think that's in September. I'm not going to Germany anytime soon, but if anyone listening is and has a chance to go to this festival, it might be kind of fun. This track is called Executionary.

And you just heard a cover of that country classic by Montreal band Steel Saddle. Before that, we had Kamloops by Coyote. And prior to that was Set Yourself Right by Saskatoon's The Great Fuss. I'm going to play you a track now from an album called So Wrong for So Long. It was released past May by a band out of Montreal. They're called the Nora Kelly Band. This is Imposter Syndrome. Please enjoy.

0: That last track you just heard was Follow by Saskatoon's Slow Down Molasses. That was a single that I believe was released, I think, maybe a couple weeks ago now. Before that, we had Dagan Harper by Regina group Doubt It from their album Dang It, which is kind of fun to say. Anyway, we've got some words from our sponsors coming right up for you. Please stay tuned for the second hour here of Green Eggs and Ham.
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2: 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This year, we're celebrating our 35th anniversary with the help of Shannon Shaw of Shannon and the Clams and the Radiation Flowers. 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Shannon Shaw of Shannon and the Clams with the Radiation Flowers on Friday, September 11th at Amigos Cantina, 806 Dufferin Avenue. 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
2: 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We are entering the second hour of our show, and to start us off, we're going to do something classic. We're going to play a bit of Neil Young here. This is from his 1969 collaboration with Crazy Horse, pretty famous track. It's Cinnamon Girl.

That was How the Tiger Got Her Stripes by Daniel Isaiah. Before that, we had Bunker Buster by Calgary group Preoccupations. And prior to that was Any Other Way by Jackie Shane. I believe that was recorded back in 1963. Our next track for you is by a group from Winnipeg. They are called We're Only Here for the Snacks. I was reading their bio and apparently the members are like 13 to 14 years old. So I don't know, more productive and more cool than I was at that age for sure. This is their track, Monos Locos.

0: And that was Love Train by the OJs from their 1972 Backstabbers album. Before that, we had Future Ways by Atsuko Chiba. And then prior to that was Scarecrow by Riddle M. We're going to cut to a quick word from our sponsors. Please stay tuned for our last half hour of the show.
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0: Hey, we're back. Thanks for staying tuned with us here on Green Eggs and Ham. We've got more music in this last half hour. First one I want to play for you, first song, is a Rosemary Clooney track, originally recorded back in 1959 and was released on a collaboration album she did called A Touch of Tabasco with Cuban singer Perez Prado. This track is called Adios.

That was the White Lotus theme by Toronto group Pink Blob. Before that, we had Don't Treat Me Like a Stranger by Crystal Gayle from her 1978 When I Dream album. And prior to that was The Grace With Which They Fall by Calgary jazz group The Gus Moberg Travesty. I'm going to play you another older track now. This is by The Mystic Tide. They had a moment in the mid-60s where they recorded a few different singles, and this is one of them. This was released in 1967. It's called Psychedelic Journey, Part 1.

0: And you just heard No One Like You by CJ Wiley. And then prior to that, we had The Simple Man by Alberta band The Denim Daddies. That brings us to the end of our early edition of Green Eggs and Ham. Thank you very much for joining us this morning. We have more programs coming your way. We have part two of Green Eggs and Ham, so please stay tuned for that. Again, my name's Olivia. It was great spending the early hours of the morning with you, and I'll see you again. Take care.
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It's time for the second part of the Tuesday morning Green Eggs and Ham show here on your community radio station, CFCR 90.5 FM, broadcasting from downtown Saskatoon here on Treaty 6 territory. I've got two more hours of open music coming your way. Starting off right now with something from Bob Van Dyke. It's a track called It's Over.

I flipped on my radio just to catch the news and sports, and I usually flip it off again when they get to the weather reports. But last night I kept listening and got a pain in the you-know-where, 'cause there ain't no rain and I'm going insane. Oh Lord, won't you hear my prayer?

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He bought all the latest equipment, and he didn't spare no expense. But this year, I'm afraid my daddy's farm's about to go bust. He'll be in a bind if he can't find a market for wheat.

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From his record, My Family and Other Strangers, that was Chuck Rose. Song called Rain Song. We also heard the Allen Sisters in there with a Gary Buck composition called I've Been Down This Road Before from their record In Song. We also heard Starvin' Marvin Garriott with Hero of the Wild West Show. And we started off with Bob Van Dyke and a song called It's Over. And you are listening to CFCR 90.5 FM. This is Green Eggs and Ham. This is the York County Boys.

0: finishing up this half hour of Green Eggs and Ham. That was Marlene Beaudry from her record Woman is Boss. That was her version of Your Good Girl's Gonna Go Bad. We also heard Choke Cherry Band from their record Jam Session. They're from Saskatchewan. I can't pin down exactly what year this is from, but they recorded at Studio West, so I'm thinking early 1980s. Produced by Lewis Peterson. Love in Arms is what we heard from them. Ween going to their 30th anniversary edition of 12 Golden Country Greats record. There's an extra disc of stuff that didn't make it on the original album from 1996. That was Ween with I've Got No Dark Side. And then the York County Boys started us off with something from their record on Arc. That was Once More. They're from New Brunswick. And stay tuned, there's more Green Eggs and Ham coming up here on CFCR 90.5 FM after these messages. So stay tuned.
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This is Chad Collins here. I've got another 90 minutes of music coming your way until So Many Roads hits the airwaves at 10 o'clock. We're going to go now to something from Mo Kaufman from his 1978 record, Museum Pieces.

That was Marty Gold from his record Moog Plays the Beatles. That was a version of Day Tripper. 1970, we also heard The Rubber Band in there from 1969, a record called The Cream Songbook. Strange Brew, we also heard Jeff Sturgis and Universe from 1971 doing Mountains, Mississippi Queen. And we started off that set of music with Mole Kaufman from the 1978 record Museum Pieces. We heard Rocks, and you are listening to CFCR 90.5 FM. This is Green Eggs and Ham.

0: All right, that's it for this hour of Green Eggs and Ham. That was Deadbeat Backbone from Edmonton, Alberta. Reborn. We also heard Everly Brothers from their record Roots. That was Less of Me. And then we started off that set of music there with Laurie Zimmerman, Theme for an Imaginary Western. And you are listening to your community radio station, CFCR 90.5 FM. There's more Green Eggs and Ham coming up right after this.
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Summertime is when many of us take shorter trips within our province. 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And on Sunday, September the 20th, join Summit Outreach and Counseling at Rotary Park for the 5K Run for Recovery. 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

right, we're back and about to start up the last hour of the Tuesday morning Green Eggs and Ham show. We're here every weekday morning from 6 to 10. 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You can find them at 2615 Lauren Avenue, 502 51st Street. And remember, if you've got yourself a current CFCR membership card, you can get 10% off at Early's. We're going to start off this set of music with something from Paul Leary from his album History of Dogs.

We just heard something from Sudden Impact from their 1985 record, No Rest for the Wicked, some vintage Canadian hardcore there. Keep on Truckin', Mudhoney, Need. We also heard Puppet Wipes, Refrigerator's Gold from their Live at Pompeii 2. And Paul Leary started us off with Apollo 1. 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I'd like to thank you for listening and supporting community radio. This is something from Howlin' Wolf.

All right, that was Mom's Apple Pie from their self-titled record. Good Days is the song we heard. Mood Ja Ja before that from Winnipeg, Manitoba. Kill the Hangman from their self-titled LP. And then Howlin' Wolf started off that set of music with Evil from his album on Cadet Concept Records. This is Howlin' Wolf's new album. He doesn't like it. He didn't like his electric guitar at first either. And you are listening to CFCR 90.5 FM. There's more Green Eggs and Ham coming up right after these messages.

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1: 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This year, we're celebrating our 35th anniversary with the help of Shannon Shaw of Shannon and the Clams and the Radiation Flowers. 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Shannon Shaw of Shannon and the Clams with the Radiation Flowers on Friday, September 11th at Amigos Cantina, 806 Dufferin Avenue. 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
4: 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Right now, going to a compilation called Wake Up You. It's music from Nigeria, mid-1970s. We're going to hear something from the People Rock outfit. This is Tell Me here on CFCR 90.5 FM.

That was the Esquires from Ottawa, Ontario, 1965. A song called Rave. We also heard Gainsborough Gallery with Light in the Window. And the PRO before that from Nigeria, that was Tell Me. And you were listening to CFCR 90.5 FM. Green Eggs and Ham, this is Link Ray.

0: Well, that's it for Green Eggs and Ham this morning. This hour of music brought to you by Early's Farmer Garden Center. And we heard Ventures in there with Mighty Quinn, XTC in their version of All Along the Watchtower, and Link Ray doing It's All Over Now, Baby Blue, three Dylan covers to end off the show today. Thanks a lot for listening and stay tuned. So Many Roads is coming up right after these messages here on CFCR 90.5 FM.
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But anyways, we're in good hands, I do believe, and we're going to start this show off with James Burton and Ralph Mooney with Columbus Stockade Blues.

That's Whitey Morgan in the 78s with Dead Flowers, a great cover of the Rolling Stones song there. Amos Garrett, Doug Somm, and Gene Taylor Band with Louis Riel. Steel Guitar Jubilee from Lloyd Green. And then we started off with James Burton and Ralph Mooney with Columbus Stockade Blues. Okay, so up next, we're going to listen to some Bill Bourne with Holy, Holy, Holy is the name of the tune, and that's off of his Voodoo King album, so enjoy.

0: That was Lunch at Allen's, and Lunch at Allen's consists of Murray McLaughlin, Mark Jordan, Ian Thomas, and Cindy Church, four great Canadian singer-songwriters, and that song, Marina Del Rey, was penned by Mark Jordan, and that's what we just listened to, and then, another great Canadian songwriting trio, the Waylon Jennies with Prairie Town. And then we started that set off with the late, great Bill Bourne with Holy, Holy, Holy. And it's 10:30, so you know what that means. We will be right back, and stay tuned.
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1: Okay, we're back. 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And before we get back into the music, I'll just give you a little update on the weather. It's partly cloudy right now, and we are forecast high of 23 today, and then overnight we have a low of 11, and then tomorrow we have a sunny high 25 and humidex 28, UV index 6, overnight a low of 11, and Thursday high of 29, low of 17, and Friday we have a high of 26 and low of 11, and then Saturday high of 24, low 11, then Sunday back into the rain with a 60% chance of showers, high 19, low 9. So yeah, that's what we got. Enjoy the weather, warm weather while we can. And then, because we're getting into the fall weather now, and before you know it, it'll be winter, but I won't say that word again. Sorry about that. Okay, now we're going to listen to a song that was released in 2017 as a single by Andrea Menard, Alex Cuba, and Heather Rankin. And it was for the Canada C3, which was a, I do believe it was a, I don't know if it was a train or, but anyways, it was across Canada. Musicians along the way participated in it was to promote reconciliation with our Indigenous peoples of this land. And as you know, Andrea Menard is an Indigenous woman of Métis descent, and this one was features Alex Cuba, Andrea Menard, and Heather Rankin. And it's called River of Nations. So here we go.

Okay, we just heard Kelvin Volrath with Old Reel of Eight, CZ Vinick with Looking for a Kiss, the Red River Ramblers with Mia Tail Washing. I'm sure that is a mischief word. And we started that set off with River of Nations from Alex Cuba, Andrew Menard, and Heather Rankin. And yeah, just some great Canadian music there. And okay, it's 11:48, so we're just going to continue on here now. We're going to take a totally 360-degree turn here, and we're going to listen to some Roy Clark with Ghost Riders in Disguise. So enjoy.

0: Thank you. One more time. Boy, you ain't kidding. Don't I wish one more time? Just as soon as the blood returns. I have to confess to you, that does hurt. When I was over there doubled over, that little thin smile on my face, that wasn't an act. Behind it was pure pain. And you're probably sitting out there wondering, why in the world would he keep trying to do it if it hurt him so bad? Well, I'll keep doing it before I get a day job. That's right, me and 7 a.m. don't get along.
1: The man who

That is Hoy Daxton with Bony Fingers. Ballad of $40, Tom T. Hall, then some great guitar picking from Roy Clark with Ghost Riders in the Sky. And if you are into guitars, I think Roy Clark is probably one of the best guitarist out there. He's just phenomenal in my opinion. But anyways, that's what we had in that set. And it is 10:58, so we'll take a break for community events and commercials from our great sponsors. 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
2: Okay, we're back. We are back, and as you know, September is F-Emphasis Month, and September 11th, we have a show that is F-Emphasis fundraiser with Shannon Shaw, and she's from California, and we're going to start this next hour off with a couple tunes from Shannon Shaw. She will be playing at Amigos for an F-Emphasis show September 11th. So this is what you're going to hear. Enjoy.

That is Texas legend James Hand. Yeah, James Hand isn't too well known outside of Texas, but anyways, I really like him. And that song was called "The Drought." Then we had Aaron Watson, another Texas guy, with Dolly Parton's "Pinball Machine." "Amarillo Highway" was from Terry Allen, who's another Texas dude, and that was, yeah. Then a couple from Shannon Shaw to start the set off. We heard Freddy's and Teddy's and My Own, and Shannon Shaw is going to be playing Friday, September 7th at Amigos for a fundraiser for Emphasis, which is the annual fundraiser for this beautiful little radio station. Yeah, so anyways, we're going to get into some Canadian stuff with George Fox. I'm Canadian, and yeah, with what's going on across the border, and it is really good to support Canadian music and Canadian products, you know. But anyways, let's not get into the politics. Let's just play some music, and here's some George Fox, so enjoy.

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5: Okay, we're back and with the last half hour of this edition of So Many Roads. I'm your volunteer host, John Zuck, and I'm filling in for Lawrence Perrin this morning. And before the break, we heard some Valdi with Mary Lou, and or not Mary Lou, Peter and Lou. It's the name of that one, and we're going to just keep on going here. We're going to start off with some Good Brothers with the CNR special, and we're going to follow it up with some Stompin' Tom with the classic hockey song. And I've seen already the training camps are starting for the NHL and for the Western Hockey League, so hockey season is fast approaching, and that's part of the Canadian DNA, hockey. Okay, with a, here we go.
6: It's a song called the CNR Special.

0: That is Scottish-Canadian Johnny Reed with Whiskey Kisses. And what else did we have there? Prairie Oyster with Ancient History. Jim Burns and Steve Dawson. And I can't remember what Zubat's name is, but he's in there too. And with the tune Did It Rain? Stompin' Tom with the hockey song. And the Good Brothers with CNR Special started that set off. It's 11:50, time for a couple more songs before the top of the hour. And at the top of the hour will be Hot Buttered Soul. So it's been my pleasure to bring you 2 hours of, well, not quite 2 hours, but just about 2 hours of music. This great, this beautiful Tuesday morning. And what are we going to leave you with? We're going to leave you with Stephen Fearing covering the Gordon Lightfoot song Early Morning Rain, and James Taylor with Sweet Baby Jane. So until next time, take care.
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6: At CFCR, we acknowledge that we are broadcasting from the traditional territory of the Cree, Dene, Soto, Dakota, Lakota, and Nakota nations, and homeland of the Métis. We recognize and respect their enduring connection to this land, which has been a site of gathering, culture, and tradition for thousands of years. We are committed to amplifying Indigenous voices and stories and to fostering relationships rooted in respect and understanding as we work towards reconciliation. We are grateful for the opportunity to serve our community on this land.

Good afternoon and welcome to Hot Buttered Soul, coming to you live from the Ron Spazuri studio in downtown Saskatoon on CFCR 90.5. We're on Treaty 6 territory and the homelands of the Métis. My name is Rachel and I'll be your host today, August 25th. Looks like a bright sunny day after a lovely rain, and we're currently sitting around 22 degrees.

Yes, that was Solomon Burke in 1962, covering the old folk song Down in the Valley. Burke borrowed from a traditional folk song, Down in the Valley, that was written as early as 1800. Fun fact, my mom taught me how to play that one on the piano when I was 6 years old. That would have been the folk version. Before that, you heard Nothing from Nothing, covered by A.J. Crochet, who is the son of Jim Crochet. Billy Preston wrote that one and released it on his 1974 album, The Kids and Me. And you did hear the first tune on last Monday's show, but what could I say? I couldn't get that bass line out of my head. It's such a good one. Money's Too Tight by the Valentine Brothers. Next up, we have Thank You.

0: That was Rachel Price with the Lake Street Dive. Formed in 2004 at the New England Conservatory of Music in Boston and are now based in Brooklyn. Before that was Leon Bridges with Bad News. And then before that was their single Thank You by Sly and the Family Stone, released in 1969. We're now at the bottom of the hour here at CFCR's 90.5 Hot Butter Soul. I'm Rachel, your host, and would love it if you could stick around because I'll be back with a few more grooves after these messages from our sponsors.
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6: All right. Maceo Parker is up next with his cover of Right Place, Wrong Time.

0: that for him.
1: That was Please Please Me with Ross Rice and the Fried Glass Onions on the Memphis Loves the Beatles collection. Before that was Average White Band with Pick Up the Pieces. And then before that, we had Maceo Parker's cover of Right Place, Wrong Time. That one was released in 2020. Next up, we've got Ride on Time.

Today's special is Memphis Soul Stew. We sell so much of this, people wonder what we put in it. We're gonna tell you right now. Give me about a half a teacup of bass. Now I need a pound of fatback drums. Now give me 4 tablespoons of ballin' Memphis guitars. This gonna taste all right.

0: All right, so that was some Memphis Soul Stew by King Curtis on his album King Size Soul. Before that, we had Give Up the Funk on Parliament's Mothership Connection album. That one was released in 1975. Then we heard If You Don't Want My Love on the album Come Around and Love Me by Jalen and Gonda, and Right on Time before that by the Bamboos. And that takes us to the end of our show today. Thank you so much for listening. Until next time, I'm Rachel Guerin. Take care.
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8: 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We have kind of a smoky day out there today. We really haven't had a lot of smoke this year. We've been very fortunate, but it seems like we've got a little bit of that going on today. But the sun's trying to poke its way through these hazy, smoky clouds there. Anyway, I think I've got a kind of an interesting show for you today, and I'm looking forward to sharing that with you. We're going to start off with Emily Triggs from her amazing album, The Great Escape. This is Century.

That is a beautiful version of that song. That's a song originally written and recorded by the Saskatchewan group Ride Till Dawn. And that is a recording that we heard from Casey and Clayton. All I Want to Do is the name of the song. And it's from a pretty cool record called Got It Covered Volume 2. There's been two volumes of these where Saskatchewan artists cover other Saskatchewan artists. And that's Casey and Clayton's version of the Ride Till Dawn penned number All I Want to Do. Cool record. Hopefully they'll do a Volume 3 at some point. That would be pretty darn cool in my opinion. Yes, indeed. Before that, Jen and John from their self-titled debut album, Jen and John. We heard Having a Good Time. And before that, Luke Riles from a beautiful, beautiful album entitled The City. We heard Swing Low and started off our first set on the songwriters today with Emily Triggs from the album The Great Escape. We heard Century. Well, if you listen to the show regularly, you'll know that I'm a big fan of Gordon Lightfoot. And he's one of my favorite songwriters of all time. And his songs have many, many layers a lot of the time, in my opinion. And we're going to listen to one of those right now from his great 1972 album, Don Quixote. We're going to hear the fifth track. And, you know, with vinyl records, usually, you know, the fifth song on the record is usually your last one before you get to the inner part there. But I think this is one of the best songs Gordon Lightfoot has ever written, in my opinion. And it's written from experience. It's about traveling. It's about, well, let's just listen to it. This is Gordon Lightfoot from the album Don Quixote, Ordinary Man.

0: That is a beautiful song. That's Patty Griffin from the album Impossible Dream. We heard Mother of God. And before that, Gordon Lightfoot from his 1972 album Don Quixote. We heard Ordinary Man. Ordinary Man. Man. Hey, I hope you're having a good day out there. It's nice and warm here in Saskatoon, although we've got a little bit of smoke. A little bit of the old forest fire smoke going on here. We're going to take a quick break here from the songwriters here on CFCR and listen to some words from our sponsors.
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0: Yes, indeed. 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And I know there's a we're just coming up to touring season here. There's going to be an awful lot of live music happening over the next few months here in Saskatoon. So anyway, I know we have many listeners all around planet Earth. If you're listening at cfcr.ca, thanks for tuning in. Or maybe you're listening, you know, at 90.5 FM in the Saskatoon area. And, you know, you can pick us up. I went on a trip to Regina a couple of weeks ago, and I was listening to CFCR almost about halfway to Regina. So you can hear us all over the place. It's pretty cool. If you were very fortunate, as I was, to see Bruce Cockburn perform at the Saskatchewan Jazz Festival back in July, you heard so many great songs. It's like a clinic for great songwriting. We're going to hear one of those songs right now. This is from Bruce Cockburn's 1993 album entitled Nothing But a Burning Light, and a beautiful song called One of the Best Ones. Here we go, Bruce Cockburn.

0: Pretty cool stuff going on there. That is an artist who performs everything on the 10-string Chapman stick, Brian Baggett, that from an album released a couple of years ago entitled Travel Past the Aftermath. We heard a very cool instrumental number there entitled Infinity Placidity. Before that, Punch Drunk Cabaret from the Juke Joint Revival Hour album. We heard Hail the Kings of Steampunk Swing. And before that, My Brother, My Friend from Mariel Buckley from the album Motorhome, and started off our whole mega set there on the Songwriters with Bruce Coburn from the 1993 album Nothing But a Burning Light. We heard One of the Best Ones. You have been listening to the Songwriters here on CFCR. Thanks for tuning in. And we're going to finish off the show with some live music now. This is the opening number from Richard Thompson's live album entitled Small Town Romance Live Solo in New York. It was recorded actually January 8th, 1982 at the Bottom Line in New York City. And we're going to hear from that album the opening number of the evening, Time to Ring Some Changes. Stay tuned for Brent here on The Swing Shift here on CFCR. And we'll leave you with some live music. Richard Thompson. See you soon.
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Tourism Saskatchewan's Explore Sask Photo Contest is accepting entries of photographs and videos of your favorite Saskatchewan adventures. 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And on Sunday, September the 20th, join Summit Outreach and Counseling at Rotary Park for the 5K Run for Recovery. 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

Oh, welcome to the Tuesday, August 25th, 2026 edition of The Swing Shift. We are roughly 597th, 440th left in the day. So it's time for me, your host, WBRP, in Saskatoon, to bring you some jazz. And it's Tuesday, so as usual, my breakfast was burgundy bacon and eggs. And as I was discussing with Jay when he was on the way out, maybe another name for a show around here would be Degenerative Discs. Anyways, we are going to get things going here on The Swing Shift, as is normal for a Tuesday, with something from the Shovel Demons. We continue to work our way through their Crazy Time album and have worked our way all the way to track number 9, and it is entitled Let It Go.

Stressed and depressed about things in your past that you messed up in your mind. Looking for that inner child is so hard to find. You live your life, you're in a special place, but a past disgrace makes the whole damn thing seem like such a waste. Take a chance on yourself, absolve yourself of the stress. You're in full control of your life, so long as you

Oh, that tune was Georgian Rose, apparently named after the children of the one who penned that, also the art director and conductor of the Toronto Jazz Orchestra, Josh Grossman. That was from their album 20. And prior to that one, kicking off the show was Let It Go by the Shuffle Demons from their album Crazy Time. Well, Georgian Rose, the first bit of jazz bingo for us here this afternoon. As is the norm, first half of the show is almost all random stuff pulled from our CFCR Jazz CD library. Before I play the next tune, I should let you know that this hour of Swing Shift is brought to you by Downtown Saskatoon. The Downtown Saskatoon Business Improvement District invites you to be downtown. 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Downtown Saskatoon. Be downtown. And if you're downtown tonight, maybe you want to write some jazz, which is great, because up next from the album Moonglow, this is Swing Sonic with their tune, Let's Write Some Jazz Tonight.

0: All right. What you just heard there was Diana by Renee Rosnes and the band from her album. Well, really their album with a little help from my friends. And prior to that one, talking about a show that we could call Degenerative Discs, that little bit of dead air was me trying to figure out why something that was supposed to go for 3 minutes, the CD player said it was going to go for over five. Anyways, it turned out to be the right runtime and the right tune. That was the title track from Cynthia Namaro's Brazilian Shoes album. And prior to that one, kicking off the trio tune, Swing Sonic, from their album Moonglow, with Let's Write Some Jazz Tonight. Well, let's take a break right now and listen to some words from our sponsors and some public service announcements, and then I'm back with the second quarter of the show.
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0: And if you want to get involved, you can also deal with more degenerative discs, because up next, some more changes to the planned program. It looks like there's more than one Oscar-producing trio album entitled Tenderly. And we're going to play track two from the one we have in the library, which was not the one I thought it was going to be. And then following that, that also means we changed the selection from the disc that's going to follow that one. Anyways, here we go on The Swing Shift with How About You?

Well, obviously done in front of a very appreciative live audience there. That was Manteca from their album No Net, and you heard For Those Who Never Returned. Prior to that one, with their version of One Note Samba, that was Randy Lee and the band, and that was from their album I Thought About You, and we started the whole thing off with Oscar Peterson and Trio, and then the trio being made of him and Ellison Brown on that one. That was their rendition of How About You from the album Tenderly. All right, here on The Swing Shift with me, your host, WBRP in Saskatoon on CFCR 90.5 FM and on the internet at cfcr.ca. We are going to keep things going with a find in the library. I've lamented to you before about the fact that I could not find Sinus Trio's The Perfect Human album. And I found it. I tripped over it with my fingers the other day, and we are going to listen to their tune entitled Insubordinate Coordinates, which reminds me, on the way here, I thought of another title for a track. Somebody should come up with Construction Constriction. Okay, here we go.

0: That was Saskatchewan All-Star Big Band from their album Saskatchewan Sweet, and the movement you heard was The In-Between. And prior to that one, Sinistrio from their album The Perfect Human with Insubordinate Coordinates. Well, now it's time for a break to listen to some words from our sponsors and some public service announcements, and then I'm back with the second half of the show.
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4: 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This year, we're celebrating our 35th anniversary with the help of Shannon Shaw of Shannon and the Clams and the Radiation Flowers. 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Shannon Shaw of Shannon and the Clams with the Radiation Flowers on Friday, September 11th at Amigos Cantina, 806 Dufferin Avenue. 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
5: CFCR acknowledges that we are situated on Treaty 6 territory, a land that is the ancestral home of the Cree, Dene, Soto, Dakota, Lakota, and Nakota nations, and the homeland of the Métis. We honor the deep ties these communities have to this land, and we acknowledge the enduring significance of their cultures, languages, and histories. We express our gratitude for the stewardship and wisdom of the First Nations and Métis peoples, whose contributions continue to enrich our society. CFCR is committed to nurturing relationships built on reconciliation, respect, and mutual understanding as we walk together toward a shared future.
0: Well, coming to you live from the Ron Spazzariano studio, I continue to be WBRP in Saskatoon here on CFCR 90.5 FM and on the internet at cfcr.ca. And we are going to kick off the second half of the swing shift for this Tuesday, August 25th of 2026, with the jazz bingo from my home stuff. Okay, we're going to start it off with something from Milt Jackson and John Coltrane from their album called, appropriately enough, Bags and Train. Here comes the Late Late Blues.

That was Malia Bomsawin and the rest of the group there from their album Sweet Tooth. You heard the first bit of Movement 2, Wawasin Tonda. And prior to that one, Milt Jackson and John Coltrane from the album Bags and Train. The tune was The Late Late Blues. Well, it's not too late to let you know that this second hour of Swing Shift is brought to you by Downtown Saskatoon. The Downtown Saskatoon Business Improvement District is a dedicated advocate for the businesses at the heart of Saskatoon's thriving downtown core. The BID makes people a priority, focusing on stewardship, accountability, and sustainability for the betterment of our wider community. Downtown Saskatoon engages with stakeholders across the community landscape to enhance the experience of all who work, live in, and visit the city center. 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Downtown Saskatoon. Be downtown. Well, we are going to keep things going with more Jazz Bingo, and if you are out on the road at the moment, then Jazz Bingo has pulled up a tune for you. Just as Malia Bomsawin was, we recently played that, Jazz Bingo has decided that random is as random does, and we've got another one from Miles Davis's soundtrack to La Chanson à l'Échafaud, and what you're going to hear now is Sur l'Autoroute.

0: the title track from the Brown Rice album. That was Don Cherry and the rest of the group. Prior to that one, Bobby McFerrin all by himself with his tune Cara Mia. That was from his album Spontaneous Inventions. And we started off the trio of tunes with a Zip Down the Highway in French, Sur l'autoroute. That was Miles Davis with some movie music there. And that was getting us through to the end of the third quarter of the show. Going to take a little break. Listen to some public service announcements and some words, full paragraphs, etc. from our sponsors, and then I'm back with the last quarter of the show.
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0: Well, up next on The Swing Shift with me, your host, WBRP in Saskatoon, here on CFCR 90.5 FM and on the internet at cfcr.ca. We are going to do some, it's close enough for jazz stuff. This is Kronos Quartet from their album Short Stories. You're going to hear not a short tune. This one goes on for 14 and a half minutes. It is their version of Stephen McKee's tune, Physical Property.

From the album Short Stories, you just heard Kronos Quartet doing Stephen Mackey's composition Physical Property, and you also heard Stephen Mackey there on guitar. All right, well, up next on The Swing Shift with me, your host, WBRP in Saskatoon, here on CFCR 90.5 FM, is Glenn Miller in the orchestra. This is from a compilation CD, It Don't Mean a Thing. You're going to hear The Jumpin' Jive.

0: Well, ending off today's Jazz Bingo Burgundy Bacon and Eggs edition of the Swing Shift. Appropriately enough, that was the University of Saskatchewan Jazz Ensemble from 2002-2003. The recording was Bumper Crop 2, and that was, of course, April in Paris. Prior to that one, George Kohler from his solo album, Music for Plants, Animals, and Humans, and depending on which part of the text you look at on that CD, it has various usages of the Oxford comma. Anyways, that one was entitled Compassion Blues, and putting the swing in the swing shift from a compilation CD entitled It Don't Mean a Thing If It Ain't Got That Swing, Disc 2, you heard the Glenn Miller Orchestra with the Jumpin' Jive. Well, that's it for me, and I shall return next Tuesday for the usual gig here. Up next, it's time for me to stop being a disc jockey, be a mouse jockey, and let you hear Canadian Waves with Duncan. Bye till then.
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4: 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Jukebox. Oh, yeah, it's over there in the corner. 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Don't ask for requests. 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
6: 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I'm your host, Duncan. We're going to start the show off with Stuff by Bella White from A Sign in the Weather.

That was Eyes Turn Red, a single by Lochinvara. Before that, we heard Murder of Crows by Leanne Batasimosaki Simpson from Live Like the Sky. And before that, we heard Stuff by Bella White. You're listening to Canadian Waves on CFCR 90.5 FM. Up next, we've got a new one from Chad Van Galen. This is Wild Mutations from Full Moon Bummer, Exposed Assets.

0: That was If Things Change by the John Denver Airport Conspiracy from their great album Songs of Mass Destruction. Before that, we heard Hazy Halls by Diamond Town from What We Always Were. And before that was Wild Mutations by Chad Van Galen. We're going to take a short break and then we'll be back with some more music on Canadian Waves on CFCR 90.5 FM.
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0: 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We're going to get back to the music with Hack Job by Friggs from their re-released EP, Music as Disaster. 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

That was Pandora by Glass Dolls from their album Old Friend. Before that was Driving at Night, a new single from Small Pleasures. 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Up next, we've got the Regular Fantasy remix of Destin by Enno.

That was The Never-Ending Sidewalk by DJ Cinema Quartier Latin from Bruise. 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We have time for one more, and we're going to close out the show with David by Bernice from the Puff EP.

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On September the 12th, cellist Alexa Haynes-Pillon returns home to lead and solo with the Saskatoon Symphony Orchestra in a performance that depicts the elements through musical imagery at St. John's Cathedral at 7:30 p.m. Details and tickets can be found at saskatoonsymphony.org website. September the 15th marks the opening night of the Comedy Pit. 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And Saskatoon Makerspace is inviting artists of all ages, backgrounds, and experience levels to participate in its Sticky Note Art Show, a fundraiser for Makerspace to take place on November the 21st. Submission deadline is October the 31st. 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

Hello, hello, hello. It's Nick Nibs. This is The Buzz on CFCR 90.5. It is August 25th. Hope everything's good on your end. I got a bit of a cold, so I'm just going to keep it rolling today. We just heard MAQ, Mac, with Halo Halo. That album's called When the Light Comes to Play. That's the Mary Anchetta Quartet from Vancouver. Up next, we're going to do Bittersweet by Michael Antelope. Michael Antelope is a Canadian folk harmony duo from Hamilton, from The Hammer, consisting of singers and guitarists Doug O'Brien and Lenny McGowan. Pretty cool stuff. But yeah, we'll just keep it rolling. As always, I'm Nick Nibs. This is The Buzz. And yeah, hope we have a nice hour.

Hi. Nick Nibs here. Let's go through what we just heard. We had starting the little block. We had Michael Antelope with Bittersweet. That album's called Calls Out the Window. They're from Hamilton. We had Reveal Yourself from Vancouver with Moon Phase Billboard off of the album Love Deluxe. We had the Afghan Whigs with House of I off of Soft Control. And then finally, we had Messages from Edmonton with Lower off of the album Thank Whoever. We'll keep it rolling here. Up next is Kristen Whitco, also from BC. This song's called My Nature, and the album's called Lavender Town. I think a quick two words to describe Kristen is Bizarro ABBA, which is exactly what this is. So enjoy. I'm Nick Nibs, and this is The Buzz on CFCR 90.5. We'll be back after the break. Oh.

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1: And another. And another. My God, they're everywhere.
0: Oh, wow. Some great shows coming up this month.
1: Hey, yeah, look at that.
0: City Life is Saskatoon's premier events poster. 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

Hi. Nick Nibbs here. That was Toronto's Dark Bird with The Day May Come. Album's called Backwards. Again, I got a bit of a cold, so I'm not going to talk too much. We'll keep it rolling here, though. Up next, we're going to do West Side Cowboy, who are a UK band. Song's called Worried Age, and the album's called It Goes On. But we'll talk more about that when we're back from the break. I'm Nick Nibbs, and this is The Buzz on CFCR 90.5.

Who's gonna listen to the jangle and the roar? Roll me over, roll me right and flat again. From the gray Atlantic Ocean to the wide Pacific shore, and you won't be together anymore.

Hey, hey, hey. So we're here at the end of the hour. We'll let you know what we just heard. So we started right after the break with Dark Bird. The song's called The Day May Come. Album's called Backwards. Then I came back and talked for a little bit, and we listened to West Side Cowboy with Worried Age. That album's called It Goes On. They're from the UK. Then we had Montreal's Tabby Yosha with Out of Sight. Album is the Pink Moon EP. We had Lamb Chop, who I've heard about, but I don't really know anything about. But, whatever. Stella is the name of the song, and Punching the Clown is the album. And then finally, we had Pre-Loved from Ottawa with Heading Out off of the album Willow. And yeah. Just a quick update here. This is gonna be my second last show, third last show. So I have two more shows after today. I'm actually gonna be taking some time away from the radio station for a bit. So just thank you for everyone that's like continually listened. It's always been really nice, and I highly doubt this is my last time doing music or doing radio. But for now, I just need a bit of a break. Up next we have The Cramps. They have a lost album that they recorded with Alex Chilton of Big Star. The song's called TV Set, and the album is called Gravest Gravy. So enjoy some Cramps. I'm Nick Nibbs, and this is The Buzz on CFCR 90.5.

0: Since 1988, Amigos Cantina has played host to the best shows in Saskatoon. Here's what's hitting the stage.
1: On Friday, August 28th, don't miss Calgary Honky Chonk Heroes, Tom Phillips and the DTs.
0: There's Pub Stumpers Trivia every Wednesday, and hey, while you're there, why not grab some of the Tex-Mex cuisine that's made Amigos Cantina one of Canada's best restaurants. So come on down to Amigos Cantina, 806 Dufferin Avenue.
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1: 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I'm your host, Monique Koski, and this is the show that explores something I've made quite a career out of. I'm an expert in cybersecurity, data governance, and I build cloud infrastructure. And the one thing I can tell you about IT